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1: I'm Justin Goulet. Weyerhaeuser has pleaded guilty under the Occupational Health and Safety Act to one count for failing to ensure the health and safety of a worker for an incident that took place in November of 2023. As a result of the ruling, Weyerhaeuser has been ordered by the court to pay $355,000 to Northwestern Polytechnic to help develop the Northern Industrial Safety Pathways Program. Officials say the charges come from an incident that took place at a lumber mill near Grand Prairie. OHS says a worker died after using a pike pole to clear an obstruction from a machine. The pole then ejected from the machine and struck the worker. The company and the Crown have up to 30 days to appeal the conviction or penalty. The Grand Prairie Stompede has announced its annual Stomper of the Year. As they kicked off Stompede Week in Grand Prairie during the annual Bust Out Barbecue yesterday, the Grand Prairie Stompede Association announced Amanda Airchuk as the winner for the 2026 Stomper of the Year. Airchuk says she was very surprised to be named as this year's winner.
2: At a loss for words, very, very surprised. You know, I work with a very large group of amazing people, and for my efforts to be seen for the countless hours that are put in to better our organization and our community is an amazing feeling.
1: The Grand Prairie Stompede will be getting underway today. And the Massaqua Medical Center is getting a $400,000 donation over the span of 2 years from the RBC Foundation Community Spaces Grant. Officials say the donation will help support the current construction of the soon-to-be medical center. With help from the grant, two elevators will be built in the center to help enhance accessibility throughout the building. The upgrades are designed to reduce barriers for patients and visitors, ensuring individuals of all abilities can access care more easily once the center opens. Get local news delivered right to you. 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
0: Good weather.
3: Well, Big Weather says mainly sunny skies in our forecast today with a high of 25. Overnight, few clouds and a low of 6. Tomorrow, more sunshine and a high of 27. Right now at the GOAT, a little bit of clouds out there. Sunshine coming up. And we're sitting at 8.
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3: Last night at the World Men's Hockey Championship, Canada defeated Czechia by a score of 3-2, winning Pool B with a perfect 7-0 record, and will play U.S. tomorrow in the quarterfinals. Elsewhere, Western Conference Finals, the Vegas Golden Knights beat the Colorado Avalanche by a score of 2-1 last night, sweeping Colorado, and now moving on for their third Stanley Cup appearance in 9 seasons. Elsewhere in the Eastern Conference Finals, it is Game 4, Hurricanes taking on the Canadiens. Puck drop on that just after 6 o'clock.
0: Broadcasting throughout the heart of Alberta. Another hour of rock starts now. 104.7. 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

Best of me, it's JJ Wild, 10 after 6 on the GOAT. Hello and good morning. I'm Jason. Thank you so much for hanging out with me on your Wednesday. If you have yet to leave your house, maybe you don't come down this way towards the station right behind the Walmart. I saw a very, very ominous traffic sign on my way into work. It's at the 100th Avenue and 108th Street intersection, maybe one of the busiest intersections in the city. And I saw a sign and it was flashing and it said construction starting soon. And I thought, if that's not one of the most ominous and scary things to see on your drive into work, I don't know what is. I was curious on what soon meant. I was thinking, is it starting today? Is it starting tomorrow? Is it starting next week? Now, let me tell you this, they don't make it easy to find. I had to go through a lot of clicks just to see this, but on the cityofgp.com website, a bunch of construction is anticipated to start, so consider this your formal heads up, your formal warning. There is the 100th Ave and 108th Street intersection construction anticipated to start on that June 9th. There's some more construction, 100th Ave and the 116th Street intersection. That one is also anticipated to start June 9th. So just under 2 weeks from now, not this coming Tuesday, but next Tuesday, that's when all the construction is set to kick off. So yeah, just a heads up on that. I don't know why they didn't put June 9th and they just put soon. Maybe because it does sound more menacing that way. But yeah, a bunch of construction is set to happen. Speaking of traffic, as far as I can tell, we should be okay out there. However, if you are out and about, you see anything going on, something causing delays, appreciate a heads up. You can get in touch. Text or call 780-357-1047. More tickets to the Stompede to give away. We'll talk about that, let you know when we'll give them away and how we'll give them away. That's on the way, roughly 6 minutes from now.

0: Well, today is the day, the first official day of the Grand Prairie Stampede. That's some 41 makes no difference. 619 on the GOAT. Jason, we have some more Stampede-related passes to give away. So just like yesterday and the day before, up for grabs. Not right now, but just after 8:30 is when we'll give these away. So we have two admission passes for the Chuck Wagons. Those are only valid on Saturday at 5 o'clock. And then we also have two midway passes that you can use anytime. So you can go to the Stampede once and enjoy the entire day. Or if you want to hang out on the midway, maybe today, maybe tomorrow when, you know, a lot more people are going to be at work. You want to have a bit more space to yourself. Go check out the midway. And then on Saturday, should you win, you can go check out the Chucks at 5 o'clock. Again, we're not going to give them away right now, but we'll give them away just after 8:30. So if you want to win your way in, that is your next opportunity to do so. There's also that Stampede shell service. It's not in effect today, but it will be going from the 28th through the 31st. Of course, Grand Prairie Stampede, not just limited to the Midway and the Chuck Wagons. There's also the Pro Rodeo action. There is the Grand Prairie Stampede market. There is live music. There is beer gardens. Everything for... or something for everybody, I should say. When it comes to everything that you need to know on start times, what time the midway is open till pro rodeo action, Chuck Wagon, all the start times for everything, everything you need to know, you can find that gpstompede.com/ticket.
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1: I'm Justin Goulet. Weyerhaeuser has pleaded guilty under the Occupational Health and Safety Act to one count for failing to ensure the health and safety of a worker for an incident that took place in November of 2023. As a result of the ruling, Weyerhaeuser has been ordered by the court to pay $355,000 to Northwestern Polytechnic to help develop the Northern Industrial Safety Pathways Program. Officials say the charges come from an incident that took place at a lumber mill near Grand Prairie. OHS says a worker died after using a pike pole to clear an obstruction from a machine. The pole then ejected from the machine and struck the worker. The company and the Crown have up to 30 days to appeal the conviction or penalty. The Grand Prairie Stompede has announced its annual Stomper of the Year. As they kicked off Stompede Week in Grand Prairie during the annual Bust Out Barbecue yesterday, the Grand Prairie Stompede Association announced Amanda Airchuk as the winner for the 2026 Stomper of the Year. Airchuk says she was very surprised to be named as this year's winner.
2: At a loss for words, very, very surprised. You know, I work with a very large group of amazing people, and to be, for my efforts to be seen for the countless hours that are put in to better our organization and our community is an amazing feeling.
1: The Grand Prairie Stompede will be getting underway today. And the Massaqua Medical Center is getting a $400,000 donation over the span of 2 years from the RBC Foundation Community Spaces Grant. Officials say the donation will help support the current construction of the soon-to-be medical center. With help from the grant, two elevators will be built in the center to help enhance accessibility throughout the building. The upgrades are designed to reduce barriers for patients and visitors, ensuring individuals of all abilities can access care more easily once the center opens. Get local news delivered right to you. 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
0: Good weather.
3: Well, Big Weather says mainly sunny skies in our forecast today and a high of 25. Overnight, few clouds and a low of 6. Tomorrow, mainly sunny, getting up to 27. Right now at the GOAT, sunshine, few clouds, and we're sitting at 9.
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3: Well, last night in the NHL playoffs, Western Conference Finals, the Vegas Golden Knights beat the Colorado Avalanche by a score of 2-1 for a four-game sweep, eliminating the Avs and moving on to their third Stanley Cup appearance in 9 seasons. Later on tonight, it is Game 4. Hurricanes taking on the Montreal Canadiens. Puck drop on that just after 6 o'clock. Elsewhere, Canada has defeated Czechia by a score of 3-2. At the World Men's Hockey Championship yesterday, Canada wins Pool B with a perfect 7-0 record and will play the States tomorrow in the quarterfinals.
0: The Goat's Morning Breath with Jason on 104.7 The Goat. 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

0: I got a not too great email the other day. It's Jane's Addiction on the Goat. Good morning, I'm Jason. I should say my wife got a not too great email because they're the one that pays for this certain subscription service. Looks like the price of Spotify is going up yet again. Feels like they've been doing this at least once a year. They raise it up by a couple of bucks. With that email, it sort of got us thinking. It got us taking like an inventory on all of the subscription services that we have. I don't know if I have the capacity to even maintain what we got right now or add any more. Like when I talk to people and they're like, oh, I pay for this and this and this and this. Some of them have like 8 or 9 subscription services they pay for a month. Anywhere between, what is it, like $9 and $15 each. Adds up a lot over time. So it's inspired what we're going to talk about this morning. Text or call 780-357-1047. You can also get in touch online, 1047 The Goat on Facebook or Instagram. How many subscriptions are you paying for? Which one is worth every penny? Again, it's not just limited to the digital streaming stuff. Like I know people that have pet-related subscriptions. There's chew toys and food and whatnot for cats and dogs and birds and lizards and everything like that. There's also, you know, food-related subscriptions. You could argue that Costco is a subscription service as well. We'll get back to this in about 10 minutes' time. In the meantime, though, I would love to hear from you. Text or call 780-357-1047. Online, again, Facebook or Instagram. Conversation, how many subscriptions are you paying for? And a follow-up, in your opinion, which one is worth every penny?
1: The Goat.
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0: always blown away when I talk to someone and they lay out how many subscriptions they're paying for every single month. That's 3 days grace. Kill me fast on the goat. I'm Jason. Some people I've talked to, they just keep rattling them off. Like I spoke to one person. No word of a lie, it was 7 or 8 subscription services a month that they're paying for. Not just the streaming part of it, but just these monthly things that they just add up over time. That's what we're talking about today. Text or call 780-357-1047. How many subscriptions are you paying for? And in your opinion, which one is worth every penny? Yeah, I have no idea how these people can afford so many things. Probably because they have more money than I do, so that that would add up. For myself personally, if I had to pick one, there's not too many that me and my wife pay for. We kind of split them. So I do Netflix and Amazon. My wife does Spotify and Disney Plus. I think for the most part, aside from Costco, that's pretty much it. Like if I had to pick one that stood out, maybe the Netflix, just because it's the cheaper. And they have the WWE pay-per-views on there too, so you can't really go wrong if you're into that sort of thing. It's not just the streaming though. Like I've talked to people that have the pet subscriptions. There's some stuff for dogs that you can get toys or treats or food delivered every month. There's also food ones that kind of do the same thing. The list is endless. So that's what I want to bring up today, especially if there's a lot that you're paying for, I would love to hear from you. This is a judgment-free zone. Text or call 780-357-1047. Again, online, 1047 The Goat, both Facebook or Instagram. Conversation talking about this one today. How many subscriptions are you paying for? Again, it's not just limited to the streaming. It's open-ended. How many subscriptions are you paying for? And in your opinion, which one is worth every penny?
1: The Goat.
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3: The countless hours working on their projects, whether it's an animal project or a life skills project. It's all these hours of work that go into them, and it's like a big payoff for the members to see all their work displayed in one place.
2: That's Davis Gottenboss, 4-H Alberta's Youth Advisory Committee member and a longtime 4-H'er. He says the skills that members take away go well beyond the show ring, and none of it happens without community backing.
3: These companies and these community organizations, they are investing in future leaders when they're giving their either monetary or their time to help support these 4-H members.
2: For many members, sale proceeds go towards post-secondary education or back into their own livestock programs. Gottenboss says he did both, and that investment continues to pay off. For those looking to attend, show dates and locations are listed on the 4-H Alberta website. I'm Olivia Taylor for Rural Roots Canada.
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1: I'm Justin Goulet. Weyerhaeuser has pleaded guilty under the Occupational Health and Safety Act to one count for failing to ensure the health and safety of a worker for an incident that took place in November of 2023. As a result of the ruling, Weyerhaeuser has been ordered by the court to pay $355,000 to Northwestern Polytechnic to help develop the Northern Industrial Safety Pathways Program. Officials say the charges come from an incident that took place at a lumber mill near Grand Prairie. OHS says a worker died after using a pike pole to clear an obstruction from a machine. The pole then ejected from the machine and struck the worker. The company and the Crown have up to 30 days to appeal the conviction or penalty. The Grand Prairie Stompede has announced its annual Stomper of the Year. As they kicked off Stompede Week in Grand Prairie during the annual Bust Out Barbecue yesterday, the Grand Prairie Stompede Association announced Amanda Airchuk as the winner for the 2026 Stomper of the Year. Airchuk says she was very surprised to be named as this year's winner.
2: At a loss for words, very, very surprised. You know, I work with a very large group of amazing people, and for my efforts to be seen for the countless hours that are put in to better our organization and our community is an amazing feeling.
1: The Grand Prairie Stompede will be getting underway today. And the Massaqua Medical Center is getting a $400,000 donation over the span of 2 years from the RBC Foundation Community Spaces Grant. Officials say the donation will help support the current construction of the soon-to-be medical center. With help from the grant, two elevators will be built in the center to help enhance accessibility throughout the building. The upgrades are designed to reduce barriers for patients and visitors, ensuring individuals of all abilities can access care more easily once the center opens. Get local news delivered right to you. 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
0: Good weather.
3: Well, Big Weather says mainly sunny skies in our forecast today and a high of 25. Overnight, few clouds and a low of 6. Tomorrow, mainly sunny, getting up to 27. Right now at the GOAT, we're sitting at 9.
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3: Well, last night in the NHL playoffs, Western Conference Finals, the Vegas Golden Knights beat the Colorado Avalanche by a score of 2-1 for a four-game sweep, eliminating the Avs and moving on to their third Stanley Cup appearance in 9 seasons. Later on tonight, it is Game 4, Hurricanes taking on the Montreal Canadiens. Puck drop on that just after 6 o'clock. Elsewhere, Canada has defeated Czechia by a score of 3-2. At the World Men's Hockey Championship yesterday, Canada wins Pool B with a perfect 7-0 record and will play the States tomorrow in the quarterfinals.
0: 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Everything that rocks.

There has been a months-long debate happening here at the GOAT between myself and Drake from your Half-Ass Drive show in the afternoon. In my opinion, that is the better of the Jimmy Eat World songs. He says the middle is the best one. A lot of people agree with him, and those people would be wrong. It's Sweetness 7-Eleven on the GOAT. Good morning, I'm Jason. Hey, wanted to remind you, just after 8:30, we got another pair of Chuck Wagon passes and Midway passes up for grabs. Again, not right now, just after 8:30. We're also going to get back to our conversation today. We're talking about streaming services, and why I like bringing this up is because you hear about stuff that you never really heard about before, but there is a lot of people that are paying for them. So we'll go over the streaming services conversation. Text or call 780-357-1047. How many subscriptions are you paying for? Not just limited to the streaming, but how many subscription services are you paying for? Which one is worth every penny? Speaking of the Grand Prairie Stampede, it is happening today. Goes through the weekend, wrapping up on Sunday. I do want to mention the weekend forecast, just because you might be going out to the Stampede. A lot of people might have some camping plans. Looks like that has changed. We were supposed to see some showers pretty much all weekend long. Now it's saying it's going to be about a 50-50 split Friday morning. Friday afternoon, there's supposed to be no rain. Saturday is looking good. Sunday, we do still have some showers, though. So plan your weekend accordingly around the weather if you do want to go check out the Stampede. Friday might rain. Saturday looks to be pretty good. But yeah, Sunday, we do have some rain in the forecast. Again, about 7 minutes from now, text or call 780-357-1047. Facebook or Instagram, you can join in. How many subscriptions are you paying for? In your opinion, which one is worth every penny?

And we're talking about subscriptions this morning. Again, not necessarily streaming related, just a monthly expense that you pay for. Conversation, text or call 780-357-1047. How many subscriptions are you paying for? And in your opinion, which one is worth every penny? And why I like asking this is because there's stuff that I have never heard of before, but it sounds pretty cool. I don't think I would ever get it. It's kind of like doing like a window shopping. You know, when you're looking around, you're like, I don't think I would ever use that, but it's pretty cool. Windows shopping, because it's on the computer. That is a good joke. I just thought of right now. what's the subscription service you pay for? What is worth every penny? Speaking of, I've got this one in from Brett on the GOAT Facebook page. He says, short answer, too many. My favorite, though, is easily the Criterion Channel. So many great movies, bonus features like commentaries, deleted scenes, etc. Monthly curated block and a section dedicated to what's leaving at the end of the month. Only 11 bucks a month. And they also give you a $10 off coupon to use on the website during flash sales. That sounds pretty good. I have no idea what the Criterion Channel is. I've never heard of it before until this very moment. But it's neat that it's a thing. Another one from Bailey says, way too many. Says Disney Plus, Netflix, Amazon Prime, Amazon Music, Audible, Kindle Unlimited, possibly paying for Crave. Bailey says right now Disney Plus is the best because they just added the Weekenders. I've been watching a lot of Disney Plus over the last little bit. Actually, I just started getting my wife into Malcolm in the Middle. They'd never seen it before. And I'm going, what? Like, I've I don't know, I probably watched it

0: six times over. So we're rewatching it right now, and then we're going to go back and do that reboot that they did. I've seen the reboot. It is very good. But yeah, we're on like season four, I think, of Malcolm in the Middle. Disney Plus. That's one that gets used a lot in my house. This one in from Courtney says, we have Netflix, Crave, Prime, and Paramount Plus. Netflix is always my favorite. It's hard to go against the Netflix. You know, the WWE stuff aside, that's a big one for me. But it's got The Office and Seinfeld. Hard to argue against that, even if those shows are like 20 to 30 years old now. What about you? Join the show. Let me know. Curious to hear what you got to say. Text or call 780-357-1047. Also online, Facebook or Instagram. You can find us at 1047 The Goat. How many subscriptions are you paying for? Again, not just pigeonholed into streaming, but any monthly service that you pay for. How many subscriptions are you paying for? And in your opinion, which one is worth every penny?
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1: I'm Justin Goulet. Weyerhaeuser has pleaded guilty under the Occupational Health and Safety Act to one count for failing to ensure the health and safety of a worker for an incident that took place in November of 2023. As a result of the ruling, Weyerhaeuser has been ordered by the court to pay $355,000 to Northwestern Polytechnic to help develop the Northern Industrial Safety Pathways Program. Officials say the charges come from an incident that took place at a lumber mill near Grand Prairie. OHS says a worker died after using a pike pole to clear an obstruction from a machine. The pole then ejected from the machine and struck the worker. The company and the Crown have up to 30 days to appeal the conviction or penalty. The Grand Prairie Stompede has announced its annual Stomper of the Year. As they kicked off Stompede Week in Grand Prairie during the annual Bust Out Barbecue yesterday, the Grand Prairie Stompede Association announced Amanda Airchuk as the winner for the 2026 Stomper of the Year. Airchuk says she was very surprised to be named as this year's winner.
2: At a loss for words, very, very surprised. You know, I work with a very large group of amazing people, and for my efforts to be seen for the countless hours that are put in to better our organization and our community is an amazing feeling.
1: The Grand Prairie Stompede will be getting underway today. And the Massaqua Medical Center is getting a $400,000 donation over the span of 2 years from the RBC Foundation Community Spaces Grant. Officials say the donation will help support the current construction of the soon-to-be medical center. With help from the grant, two elevators will be built in the center to help enhance accessibility throughout the building. The upgrades are designed to reduce barriers for patients and visitors, ensuring individuals of all abilities can access care more easily once the center opens. Get local news delivered right to you. 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
0: Good weather.
3: Well, Big Weather says mainly sunny skies in our forecast today with a high of 25. Overnight, few clouds and a low of 6. Tomorrow, mainly sunny, getting up to 27. Right now, at the go, double-digit temperatures. And we're sitting at 11.
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3: Well, last night in the NHL playoffs, Western Conference Finals, the Vegas Golden Knights beat the Colorado Avalanche by a score of 2-1 for a four-game sweep, eliminating the Avs and moving on to their third Stanley Cup appearance in 9 seasons. Later on tonight, it is Game 4. Hurricanes taking on the Montreal Canadiens. Puck drop on that just after 6 o'clock. Elsewhere, Canada has defeated Czechia by a score of 3-2. At the World Men's Hockey Championship yesterday, Canada wins Pool B with a perfect 7-0 record and will play the States tomorrow in the quarterfinals.
0: The Goat's Morning Breath with Jason on 104.7 The Goat. 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

0: Well, just after 8 o'clock, we are going to get back to our conversation today. Text or call 780-357-1047. I like this because you get your usual suspects. You get the Netflix, the Disney, the Amazon, the Spotify, all of the other stuff. But then there's stuff that comes from off the beaten path. Subscriptions that people are paying for that I never heard of. So again, we'll come back to that just after 8. How many subscriptions are you paying for? Which one, in your opinion, is worth every penny? In about, let's say, less than 10 minutes' time, we're going to talk about something that is hilarious and at the same time kind of makes the entirety of Alberta look pretty bad. There are some stats that came out about the top misspelled words across Canada, and then they've broken it down by province. The one for here, it is... there's no saving grace about it. So we'll get into that again, less than 10 minutes time. Traffic-wise, though, so far so good. Can't see anything causing delays. However, if you are out and about, you see something going on, something that is causing delays, appreciate a heads up. Text or call 780-357-1047.
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0: Well, this is breaking news, and I don't really know how to say it, so I'm just going to spell it out. A lot of people don't know how to spell. Yeah, some new stats on the top words often misspelt in Canada came out. I read the list, and honestly, I was pretty relieved. I was thinking to myself, I was going, good. I am glad that I'm not the only one. Top three misspelt words in the country. First one was color. Second was license. And the third was favorite. Part of me does wonder how accurate this list is, though, because even though this update happened years ago, I'm still not used to the space bar being so small on the iPhone. So if I don't double check, 90% of my texts are basically rambling nonsense. It does break it down by province, though, too. And it makes us in Alberta look pretty bad when you compare it. So for New Brunswick, the top misspelt word is camouflage, which is understandable. It's three syllables. It's a long word. Manitoba, the top misspelt word was pierogies, which I get that. There's a lot of vowels in there. Do you want to know what it was for Alberta? The top misspelt word in Alberta, it was a two-way tie between the word color and silly. S-I-L-L-Y is what some people are having a hard time with, apparently. And here's the thing, I've never claimed to be the smartest guy in the room. I don't think I've been the smartest guy in any room. But if this trend keeps up, people like me, the guy who struggled through high school English class, we're going to be on top. And that's not a good thing.
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1: I'm Justin Goulet. Weyerhaeuser has pleaded guilty under the Occupational Health and Safety Act to one count for failing to ensure the health and safety of a worker for an incident that took place in November of 2023. As a result of the ruling, Weyerhaeuser has been ordered by the court to pay $355,000 to Northwestern Polytechnic to help develop the Northern Industrial Safety Pathways Program. Officials say the charges come from an incident that took place at a lumber mill near Grand Prairie. OHS says a worker died after using a pike pole to clear an obstruction from a machine. The pole then ejected from the machine and struck the worker. The company and the Crown have up to 30 days to appeal the conviction or penalty. The Grand Prairie Stompede has announced its annual Stomper of the Year. As they kicked off Stompede Week in Grand Prairie during the annual Bust Out Barbecue yesterday, the Grand Prairie Stompede Association announced Amanda Airchuk as the winner for the 2026 Stomper of the Year. Airchuk says she was very surprised to be named as this year's winner.
2: At a loss for words, very, very surprised. You know, I work with a very large group of amazing people, and for my efforts to be seen for the countless hours that are put in to better our organization and our community is an amazing feeling.
1: The Grand Prairie Stompede will be getting underway today. And the Massaqua Medical Center is getting a $400,000 donation over the span of 2 years from the RBC Foundation Community Spaces Grant. Officials say the donation will help support the current construction of the soon-to-be medical center. With help from the grant, two elevators will be built in the center to help enhance accessibility throughout the building. The upgrades are designed to reduce barriers for patients and visitors, ensuring individuals of all abilities can access care more easily once the center opens. Get local news delivered right to you. 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
0: Good weather.
3: Big weather says mainly sunny skies in our forecast today and a high of 25. Overnight, few clouds and a low of 6. Tomorrow, mainly sunny, getting up to 27. Right now, at the go, double-digit temperatures. And we're sitting at 12.
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3: Last night in the NHL playoffs, Western Conference Finals, the Vegas Golden Knights beat the Colorado Avalanche by a score of 2-1 for a four-game sweep, eliminating the Avs and moving on to their third Stanley Cup appearance in 9 seasons. Later on tonight, it is Game 4. Hurricanes taking on the Montreal Canadiens. Puck drop on that just after 6 o'clock. Elsewhere, Canada has defeated Czechia by a score of 3-2. At the World Men's Hockey Championship yesterday, Canada wins Pool B with a perfect 7-0 record and will play the States tomorrow in the quarterfinals.
0: Another hour of rock starts now.

Roughly 20 minutes from now, we're going to give away another pair of adult admission passes for the Chuck Wagon Saturday at 5 o'clock, and then two midway passes up for grabs, of course, for the Grand Prairie Stompede. So not right now. If you just texted in right now, save it. Remember what you just did. And then do it again right after 8:30. Also on the way in about 7 minutes' time, we'll come back to our conversation today. This is one that I really enjoy this morning. We're talking about subscriptions, 780-357-1047. You also get in touch online, 1047 The Goat, Facebook or Instagram. Conversation, how many subscriptions are you paying for and which one is worth every penny? So again, not necessarily streaming per se, but just a regular subscription. We've had everything from, somebody mentioned Costco, I think. There was another person who said that there's a Kindle for reading. A bunch of stuff going on, stuff that I've never heard of. I do want to remind you right now, though, about the Cash and Camping Super Lottery. The deadline in the first early bird prize, it is fast approaching. This coming Monday, June 1st, that is the deadline to get your tickets in the Cash and Camping Super Lottery. They're making that first early bird draw 1 week from today. So next Wednesday, again, various ways that you can get your tickets online. 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Where did it go? That number, 780. Computer turned off. So I'm looking for the phone number. 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That's where you can find all the prizes. And then that's first early bird draw prize. It is coming up Monday. 780-532-0506 is the number for the Cash and Camping Sales Lottery. And then again, when you buy your tickets for that first early bird draw, you also get in for all of the other various prizes, including that grand prize, which is a Keystone RV Bullet Premium and a Dodge Ram 1500. So again, this coming Monday is the deadline for the first early bird draw. And then once you get your tickets for that, your name goes in for all of the other prizes. More details, everything you need to know, cashandcamping.com.

Well, text or call 780-357-1047. How many subscriptions do you got? Which one is the best? I feel like I'm learning so much this morning. A, about just how many subscription services there are, and B, I didn't think people would be paying for as many as they are. Like, I think I only got four. I pay for two, my wife pays for two. I thought that was it. This detailed list coming in from Penny, it's something I really appreciate. Penny says, ladder, worth the money. I had to look it up because I had no idea what that was. This is another one. I might be saying it wrong. BOD, and then a lowercase I for my bike. Zoom for the workout community, Planet Fitness, Amazon Prime, Stack TV, City TV, Crave, Audible, Kindle Unlimited, YouTube Music, iCloud, Skylight, Apple TV, Paramount Plus, and Netflix. I think if I do a rough count, it's either nine or it's more fingers than I have on both of my hands. Penny goes on to say, stop Disney Plus for the summer. Might stop other few TV channels while we're gone for the summer. Again, that is the most detailed list I have seen in the calendar year of 2020.

0: 86. And I really appreciate the breakdown. I got one in from Riley who says we have Disney Plus and Crave. $16 bundle. We love it. Brenda says zero. This is the first person that we've gotten all day that has claimed to have zero subscription services. And ladies and gentlemen, we have found the only person, I think, on planet Earth with financial restraint, and I am in shock. There is somebody who did text in and said, I consider daycare being our most expensive subscription. I was a daycare kid, me and my brothers. We went to daycare. I recently learned how much it costs to send kids to daycare. It's insane. I have no idea how people do it. But I would say that that's a kind of subscription, right? You pay for it. Is it every month? I don't know. I don't have kids. I have a cat. What about you? Join the show. Let me know. Very curious to hear what you got to say this morning. Text or call 780-357-1047. Online, you can find us at 1047 The Goat, Facebook and Instagram. Conversation, how many subscriptions are you paying for? And in your opinion, which one is worth every penny?
1: The Goat.
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1: I'm Justin Goulet. Weyerhaeuser has pleaded guilty under the Occupational Health and Safety Act to one count for failing to ensure the health and safety of a worker for an incident that took place in November of 2023. As a result of the ruling, Weyerhaeuser has been ordered by the court to pay $355,000 to Northwestern Polytechnic to help develop the Northern Industrial Safety Pathways Program. Officials say the charges come from an incident that took place at a lumber mill near Grand Prairie. OHS says a worker died after using a pike pole to clear an obstruction from a machine. The pole then ejected from the machine and struck the worker. The company and the Crown have up to 30 days to appeal the conviction or penalty. The Grand Prairie Stompede has announced its annual Stomper of the Year. As they kicked off Stompede Week in Grand Prairie during the annual Bust Out Barbecue yesterday, the Grand Prairie Stompede Association announced Amanda Airchuk as the winner for the 2026 Stomper of the Year. Airchuk says she was very surprised to be named as this year's winner.
2: At a loss for words, very, very surprised. You know, I work with a very large group of amazing people, and for my efforts to be seen for the countless hours that are put in to better our organization and our community is an amazing feeling.
1: The Grand Prairie Stompede will be getting underway today. And the Massaqua Medical Center is getting a $400,000 donation over the span of 2 years from the RBC Foundation Community Spaces Grant. Officials say the donation will help support the current construction of the soon-to-be medical center. With help from the grant, two elevators will be built in the center to help enhance accessibility throughout the building. The upgrades are designed to reduce barriers for patients and visitors, ensuring individuals of all abilities can access care more easily once the center opens. Get local news delivered right to you. 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
0: Good weather.
3: A big weather says mainly sunny skies in our forecast today and a high of 25. Overnight, few clouds and a low of 6. Tomorrow, mainly sunshine getting up to 27. Right now at the GOAT, and we're sitting at 13.
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3: Last night in the NHL playoffs, Western Conference Finals, the Vegas Golden Knights beat the Colorado Avalanche by a score of 2-1 for a four-game sweep, eliminating the Avs and moving on to their third Stanley Cup appearance in 9 seasons. Later on tonight, it is Game 4. Hurricanes taking on the Montreal Canadiens. Puck drop on that just after 6 o'clock. Elsewhere, Canada has defeated Czechia by a score of 3-2. At the World Men's Hockey Championship yesterday, Canada wins Pool B with a perfect 7-0 record and will play the States tomorrow in the quarterfinals.
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Smell the crew, Dr. Feelgood, 837 on the goat. Good morning, I'm Jason. Roughly 20 minutes ago, Cindy, along with a handful of other people, jumped the gun a little bit early, trying to win the pair of passes for the Chuck Wagons on Saturday, and then midway passes, which can be used at any time. That was too early. The time to text in Stomp with your first name is right now. So again, up for grabs for the Grand Prairie Stompede, which, by the way, kicked off today. We have two adult admissions for the Chuck Wagons. Those are valid Saturday at 5 o'clock. And then also up for grabs, we have two midway passes, which, by the way, you could use at any time over the course of the Stompede. So if you want to get your name into the draw, walk away with a pair of Chuck Wagon admission passes and two midway passes, all you have to do, text in the word Stomp along with your first name to 780-357-1047. We'll pick one person at random. That person will then walk away. Again, two adult admission passes for the Chuck Wagons Saturday at 5 o'clock only, and then two midway passes, which you can use at any point. And then again, if you want more details on the time for everything you need to know with the Grand Prairie Stompede, gpstompede.com. So again, the word Stomp and your first name, send it off. 780-357-1047. Picking a winner in 3 minutes after the Hives on the go. Toy Green.

0: That's the Hives. Tick, tick, boom. 8:42 on the goat. Good morning. I'm Jason. Up for grabs is a pair of chuck wagon passes for the Grand Prairie Stompede. Again, those are only good Saturday at 5 o'clock and two midway passes. I said if you want to get your name in that draw, all you have to do, text in your first name along with the word stomp to 780-357-1047. Huge congratulations right now going out to Eric. Eric has won himself those chuck wagon passes and two midway passes. First, he actually texted in the word stomp, and then he spelt out the words your first name. I don't know if that was on purpose or if he quickly realized that his first name was Eric. Regardless, though, huge congratulations going out to Eric. If you missed out today, don't worry. We have one final giveaway that we'll do tomorrow morning just after 8:30. So, again, that's the final time that you can win your way in. So, again, up for grabs, two adult admission passes for the chuck wagons and then two midway passes. That will happen this same time Thursday morning just after 8:30.
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0: 11, the mountain. It's 8:51 on the goat. I'm Jason. Traffic seem to be doing okay. If you see anything going on, something causing delays, appreciate a heads up. Also wanted to remind you, roughly over 10 minutes, maybe 15 minutes from now, that's when we turn things over to you, the 104.7 GOAT listener. You got your 9 o'clock nut shot on the way. So again, if you need a bit of a boost, if you need a little bit of a pick-me-up, as you're either about to start your workday, or if maybe you've already started your workday, you need something to get you across that finish line. 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So, yeah, you still got a little bit of time left to get your request in, but make sure you got your first name on there. Song, artist, 780-357-1047.
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1: I'm Justin Goulet. Weyerhaeuser has pleaded guilty under the Occupational Health and Safety Act to one count for failing to ensure the health and safety of a worker for an incident that took place in November of 2023. As a result of the ruling, Weyerhaeuser has been ordered by the court to pay $355,000 to Northwestern Polytechnic to help develop the Northern Industrial Safety Pathways Program. Officials say the charges come from an incident that took place at a lumber mill near Grand Prairie. OHS says a worker died after using a pike pole to clear an obstruction from a machine. The pole then ejected from the machine and struck the worker. The company and the Crown have up to 30 days to appeal the conviction or penalty. The Grand Prairie Stompede has announced its annual Stomper of the Year. As they kicked off Stompede Week in Grand Prairie during the annual Bust Out Barbecue yesterday, the Grand Prairie Stompede Association announced Amanda Airchuk as the winner for the 2026 Stomper of the Year. Airchuk says she was very surprised to be named as this year's winner.
2: At a loss for words, very, very surprised. You know, I work with a very large group of amazing people, and for my efforts to be seen for the countless hours that are put in to better our organization and our community is an amazing feeling.
1: The Grand Prairie Stompede will be getting underway today. And the Massaqua Medical Center is getting a $400,000 donation over the span of 2 years from the RBC Foundation Community Spaces Grant. Officials say the donation will help support the current construction of the soon-to-be medical center. With help from the grant, two elevators will be built in the center to help enhance accessibility throughout the building. The upgrades are designed to reduce barriers for patients and visitors, ensuring individuals of all abilities can access care more easily once the center opens. Get local news delivered right to you. 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
0: Good weather.
3: Well, Big Weather says mainly sunny skies in our forecast today and a high of 25. Overnight, few clouds and a low of 6. Tomorrow, mainly sunny, getting up to 27. Right now at the GOAT, we're sitting at 14.
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3: Well, last night in the NHL playoffs, Western Conference Finals, the Vegas Golden Knights beat the Colorado Avalanche by a score of 2-1 for a four-game sweep, eliminating the Avs and moving on to their third Stanley Cup appearance in 9 seasons. Later on tonight, it is Game 4. Hurricanes taking on the Montreal Canadiens. Puck drop on that just after 6 o'clock. Elsewhere, Canada has defeated Czechia by a score of 3-2. At the World Men's Hockey Championship yesterday, Canada wins Pool B with a perfect 7-0 record and will play the States tomorrow in the quarterfinals.
0: 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Another hour of rock starts now. 104.7. 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
1: Well, yes, it is time for your 9 o'clock nutshot. This is where we turn things over to you, the 104.7 GOAT listener. I said, hey, if you need a bit of a boost, you need a little bit of a pick-me-up this Wednesday morning, send in your request, whether it's a song or an artist. Make sure you got your first name in there. Text it off, 780-357-1047. We pick one at random. We got one in from Drew. I like when people go a little bit into the backstory on what they're doing. They say, good morning, Jason. I'm on days off cleaning out the garage. I'd like to hear a song from Hardy. Hardy's actually a musician that I've been getting really into over the last two years or so. Seems to check a lot of boxes, various different genres. So we are going to do a song from Hardy. Via Drew. Here's Jack, 104.7 The GOAT.

Shinedown, Killing Fields on the goat. I'm Jason. We're talking about subscriptions this morning. Text or call 780-357-1047. Conversation, how many subscriptions are you paying for? And in your opinion, which one is worth every penny? I've been learning a lot. Pretty much that there is a lot of people paying for a lot of subscription services. And there is some that I haven't even heard of. Like a little bit ago, we heard from Penny, who has Ladder Body, I believe is how that's pronounced. Zoom, Planet Fitness. There's Skylight. Again, that's something that's sort of new to me. I am surprised it's taken this long, though. Maurice has texted in. He said, hey, Jason, AMA, hands down. Use it once and it pays for itself. It's about $150 just to get a tow truck to come out, if in the event that you need it. Maurice is the only person that has said AMA as of right now. I got someone in from Kyle who says Spotify. Use it every single day at work, in the gym, driving around. The day I had to sit through no Spotify, I will not do the free trial ever again. This one from Amanda, also Costco. This is the second person that has brought up Costco, which I could argue is a subscription. It was yearly? Monthly? I can't remember, to be honest. Amanda says, where did it go? Costco pays for itself in gas alone after about 2 months. Also, somehow, I always leave with a couple rotisserie chickens. Melissa's going YouTube Premium. I know people make fun of it, but no ads and the background play is why I go back. I think they recently started, at least on iPhones. I don't know what else. But you can have, like, the picture-in-picture plan. I don't have the YouTube Premium.

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0: I feel like I have to make an apology of sorts today. I think I may have cursed the Stanley Cup playoffs. And the only reason I say that is because when the Toronto Maple Leafs were officially eliminated from playoff contention, I said this is going to be the least annoying playoff series that has ever happened in the history of all mankind, because they're not going to be talking about the Toronto Maple Leafs. I was dead wrong. Last night, Vegas ended up sweeping Colorado. Vegas, by the way, I would argue is the most annoying team. At least that you have to keep hearing about just because of how new they are. I think they should go through some hardships before they're in playoff contention year after year after year. A lot of people also cheering for the Canadians too, by the way. I don't know if you saw this, but there was the language police that came out from Montreal. And they pretty much said, hey, if you're going to cheer for the Canadiens, you have to do so in French and not in English. And I'm just going, come on. What are you doing? You finally have everybody out west finally cheering for you guys. And you're kind of pushing them away. I've been on record as saying I don't want the Canadiens to win the Stanley Cup this year. I don't want them to be the first team to bring the cup home back to Canada, because they're like, think about how annoying, how much more annoying I should say that fan base is going to be as the first team to bring the cup back to Canada. I want that team to be my team. So that's why I'm rooting against the Canadiens this year. But then the only other team left is Carolina, which 20 years ago, they beat the Oilers in the Stanley Cup Finals. There's no winning this year. On a positive note, I have spent way less time watching hockey, so I have worlds more of free time. Game 4, Eastern Conference Finals, Hurricanes, Canadiens. That one's going to start. Puck drop just after 6.
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2: 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Some of the other guys are stepping up now with yet another fuel stop. Some wins are really obvious.
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0: Little Bones, Tragically Hip on the go, and I'm Jason. That is going to do things for me today and getting out of here, taking off. I just want to say thank you so much for listening whenever you did. I really appreciate it. Jen Bailey's on the way. She's coming in just after 10, hanging out with you until 2 o'clock. I do want to remind you, tomorrow morning, that is going to be your final opportunity to walk away with a pair of adult passes for the Chuck Wagon Saturday at 5 o'clock, and then a pair of tickets to enjoy the Midway for the Grand Prairie Stampede. We've been giving away passes all week long. Tomorrow is going to be the final day, so just a heads up on that. We'll do it just after 8:30. Speaking of the Stampede, though, if you want to check out the times of the pro rodeo action, the times of the Chuck Wagons, live music, Midway, beer gardens, everything you need to know, including tickets, you can find that gpstampede.com/tickets.
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Youngblood with Zombie. It's on 104.7 The Goat. Everything that rocks. My name's Jen Bailey. Thanks for spending some of your Wednesday morning with me. Congratulations to everyone who has won their way into the Stompede with Jason in the morning. He has another chance for you to win your way in tomorrow. So keep on listening. Hopefully you can check out the Stompede. There's beer gardens. There's the Midway. There's the rodeo, chuck wagon races, art and culture expo. Something for everyone. And it's just super fun to get the community together. And I think Drake was talking about this yesterday, but it's like the pancake breakfast season has started. So the Ken Sargent GMC Buick is going to be having a Stompede breakfast tomorrow morning between 8 and 10. So you can come by for free. Pancake, sausages, coffee, and orange juice to start your day off right. Big Wreck is coming up right now. It's Collective Soul, December.

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104.7 The Goat with Brian Adams, summer of 69. He is bringing his Roll with the Punches tour to our neck of the woods. He's going to be in Lethbridge September 8th, Red Deer September 10th, and then Dawson Creek September 11th. You can grab your tickets online. Superfan.live. He's got some VIP packages. Right now he's in Tunisia. He really is performing all over the world. I hope you're having a great Wednesday so far. Not bad weather today. It's supposed to continue into tomorrow. We've got Pierce the Veil coming up right after Silverchair tomorrow.

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Black Sabbath with Iron Man. It's on 104.7 The Goat. I don't know if you've heard about this, but there is an AI-powered version of Ozzy Osbourne that is set to appear this summer. And his wife, Sharon, and son, Jack, say that it's very tasteful, it's very realistic, super detailed, and they hope that it appears in Birmingham. Apparently, it's going to be able to perform, have conversations with fans, move, speak, and respond just like Ozzy would. This is coming from two tech companies, Hyperreal and Proto Hologram, which is really interesting. I don't know, honestly, I don't know how I feel about it, but if his family feels good about it, I guess that's pretty good. Stay tuned. We are going to hear from Everlast coming up. Right now, it's Headstones, Tweeter and the Monkey.

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Danko Jones, every day is Saturday night. It's on 104.7 The Goat, everything that rocks. My name's Jen Bailey. Happy Wednesday. Thanks for spending some of your morning with me. If you're looking to swing a few clubs this summer and contribute to a great cause as well, you can sign up for the second annual RCSP Charity Golf Tournament. So this is going on June 13th at Pipestone Golf Club, and it's in support of the Resource Center for Suicide Prevention. So phenomenal cause, and it's going to be a great day as well. 18 holes of golf with the best ball format, breakfast, lunch, dinner, on-course activities, games, prizes. And like I said, it supports the Resource Center for Suicide Prevention and the programs that help reduce stigma and provide education, support individuals and families in our region. Such a great cause. So if you want more details, head over to sp-rc.ca and you can sign up or maybe even become a sponsor if you'd like. We're going to hear from Showcore coming up, but first, it's Guns N' Roses. You Could Be Mine.

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104.7 The Goat with the Black Keys. You got to lose. They are going to be at Rogers Place next Wednesday, June 3rd. June 3rd. Can you believe that? It's almost June. I can't believe it. But then again, I say that every month. If you do want to get tickets, they are still available. That's going to be a fantastic show. We are going to hear from Sloan coming up right after Van Halen and Jump.

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1: 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Rogue S showing up with an unbelievable estimated highway range of up to 800 kilometers per tank. Some of the other guys are stepping up now with yet another fuel stop. Some wins are really obvious.
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Nirvana with In Bloom. 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So Kraft Dinner has teamed up with some local bakeries to produce a Kraft Dinner flavored cheesecake. Yeah, it features the classic cheese powder and about, you know, 5 tubs of cream cheese. But if you are not close to one of these bakeries, you can make it yourself at home. They graced us with the recipe. So yeah, a lot of butter, a lot of cream cheese, and then of course the cheese sauce, the powdered cheese sauce. Yeah, add that in there. And then you can sprinkle it on top if you want. I actually think this would be pretty good. I bet you there's a whole lot of sugar in that cheese sauce anyways. So I don't know. Could be your go-to summer recipe. Here's Sum 41 with the Hell song. It's on the Goat.

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1: I'm Justin Goulet. Weyerhaeuser has pleaded guilty under the Occupational Health and Safety Act to one count for failing to ensure the health and safety of a worker for an incident that took place in November of 2023. As a result of the ruling, Weyerhaeuser has been ordered by the court to pay $355,000 to Northwestern Polytechnic to help develop the Northern Industrial Safety Pathways Program. Officials say the charges come from an incident that took place at a lumber mill near Grand Prairie. OHS says a worker died after using a pike pole to clear an obstruction from a machine. The pole then ejected from the machine and struck the worker. The company and the Crown have up to 30 days to appeal the conviction or penalty. The Grand Prairie Stompede has announced its annual Stomper of the Year. As they kicked off Stompede Week in Grand Prairie during the annual Bust Out Barbecue yesterday, the Grand Prairie Stompede Association announced Amanda Airchuk as the winner for the 2026 Stomper of the Year. Airchuk says she was very surprised to be named as this year's winner.
2: At a loss for words, very, very surprised. You know, I work with a very large group of amazing people, and for my efforts to be seen for the countless hours that are put in to better our organization and our community is an amazing feeling.
1: The Grand Prairie Stompede will be getting underway today. And the Claremont RCMP is encouraging partnering agencies to refer youth for Camp Little Buffalo. The camp has been in the Peace Region since around 2001. The goal of the camp is to help kids who might be at risk, to help them develop better self-esteem, foster a positive self-image, work on communication skills, and to develop positive attitudes toward police and other community partners. Referrals come from the community, and community partners are partnering agencies who work with at-risk youth. This year's camp dates are from July 21st to 23rd for those aged 13 to 15 and July 14th to 16th for those aged 9 to 12. Get more local news delivered right to you. You can sign up for our newsletter on mygrandprairienow.com.
0: Good weather.
3: Well, Big Weather says mainly sunny skies in our forecast today and a high of 25. Overnight, few clouds and a low of 6. Tomorrow, mainly sunny, getting up to 27.
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Foo Fighters, your favorite toy. 104.7 The Goat, everything that rocks. My name's Jen Bailey. Thanks for hanging out with me this afternoon. If you missed it this morning, Jason was talking about the most misspelled words in Canada. And I won't spoil it for you if you want to go give that clip a listen on our Facebook page. But I found it very funny because it gives the overall misspelled words in Canada, but then it breaks it down by province. And it makes you wonder what specific provinces are what words they're saying more often. Like Manitoba was pierogi. I don't often have to spell that word in my life. But I guess in Manitoba you do. You can go give it a listen over on our Goat Facebook page. Here's Metallica, Until It Sleeps.

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Kim Mitchell, Rock and Roll Duty. It's on 104.7 The Goat. We've got a pretty nice day expected today. High of 25 and sunshine. High of 27 tomorrow and sunshine as well. Might see a few showers on the weekend. But our friends in Saskatoon have a heat warning. I mean, their weather can change on a dime. But for right now, sunny skies, hot weather, temperatures seeing as high as 35 degrees this week. And they're actually activating their level 2 extreme heat emergency response plan. So if you have friends in Saskatoon, check on them. Make sure they're doing okay. Here's Green Day and Dilemma.

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It's going to help support furry friends at Bandaged Paws Animal Rescue Association. So they're going to be accepting donations on behalf of that that organization. And it's going on from 8 a.m. to 10 a.m. tomorrow. So hopefully you can stop by, grab yourself some pancakes, sausages, coffee, orange juice, and start your day off right. Here's the Sheepdogs. I'm going to be myself.

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Finger 11 with Adrenaline. It's on 104.7 The Goat. Now, their tour continues. They were in Grand Prairie on April 23rd. If you missed that show or if you just want to see them again, they are going to be in Calgary on July 6th. Hope you're having a great Wednesday afternoon. We are going to hear from Eddie Vedder coming up. First, it's Days of the New.

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Beastie Boys Intergalactic. It's on 104.7 The Goat. My name's Jen Bailey. Thanks for spending some of your Wednesday with me. I'm out of the studio. Have a great rest of your day. Don't forget to check out the pancake breakfast that is going to be going on tomorrow for the Stompede. Ken Sargent, GMC Buick, is hosting it from 8 a.m. to 10 a.m. You can start your morning off right. Drake's coming in after 2 p.m. I'll leave you with Arcade Fire. It's ready to start.

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0: That's Turnstile. 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Everything that rocks. White Stripes in there too with Seven Nation Army. I'm Drake on the Half Ass Drive Show. Gorgeous outside right now. What a great kickoff for Stompede Week. Gets underway today. Of course, the Midway kicks off tomorrow at 3 p.m. I would run through the entire Stompede schedule if I could, but our internet blows chunks here. Thank you, EL, very, very much. 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You can get the event schedule at gpstompede.com. 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It's going to be a blast at the Stompede with the pro rodeo action, the Chucks on Saturday night, also the Arts and Culture Expo, Midway, beer gardens, you name it, it's there. It's going to be a blast, so hopefully you can check it out. 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

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Everything that rocks, also Audio Slave and Be Yourself. I'm Drake on the Half-Assed Drive Show. Got a gorgeous day outside right now. A little bit windy, but I'll kind of keep it a little bit cooler. We're sitting at 21 degrees right now, looking at a high of 25 later. 6 for a low tonight with a few clouds, and then nice again tomorrow. Sunny, 27. Might see some rain for the GP Stompede on Friday and Sunday. Yeah, we'll see about that. Because can you really put a damper on a cowboy? Well, they do sing a lot of sad cowboy songs, so I guess the answer might be yes. Yeah, we'll just leave that there. Return to dust now. 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

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I'm Drake, Half-Ass Drive Show, and it's Stompede Week, right? 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And while you're doing that, you can chow down on some free pancakes, some free sausage, some coffee, orange juice, you name it. Ken Sargent, GMC Buick. 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

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Also Weezer, Buddy Holly. I'm Drake. Half-Ass Drive Show now 22 in GP. Hopefully your day is going fantastically well. The weather is definitely going to help matters because it's nice and it's going to be nice for the next couple of days. We'll check your forecast in a few minutes' time. Want to remind you, since the weather is nice, perhaps it's time to think about golf season and the second annual RCSP Charity Classic Golf Tournament in support of the Resource Center for Suicide Prevention coming up on Saturday, June 13th, only a couple of weeks away out in Wembley at Pipestone Golf Club. You can register a foursome. You can be a sponsor, your choice. But let's start small. Let's talk about registration. Let's talk about you getting some friends together, putting a team together, and registering to take part, okay? Because all the proceeds go to support the Resource Center for Suicide Prevention, for Suicide Prevention and the programs that help reduce stigma and provide education and support individuals and families all across the region, okay? So it's pretty straightforward, pretty basic. You've got 18 holes, okay? Good start. 18 holes of golf. It's the best ball format. So you don't have to be a super duper good golfer. Just have a decent golfer in your foursome and you're pretty much set. You get breakfast, lunch, and dinner. They've got activities during the round. They've got games as well and tons of prizes. So hopefully you can take part. Second annual RCSP Charity Classic Golf Tourney in support of the Resource Center for Suicide Prevention, June the 13th. Billy Talent, Devil in a Midnight Mask, coming right up. 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

Brand new Evanescence, Who Will You Follow? 104.7 The Goat, everything that rocks. Buck Cherry in there too with Lit Up. They will be at Rock and Thunder this July 11th and 12th. 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I'm Drake on the Half-Ass Drive Show. And let's take a look at your forecast for today. High of 25, almost there. A few clouds tonight, low of 6. And beautiful again tomorrow. Man, sunny and 27. Might see some rain on Friday and cloud on Saturday and maybe a little bit of rain on Sunday. A slight damper on the GP Stompede, but you soldier on, would you? Right now it's 24 in town with Guns N' Roses, Paradise City. 104.7 The Goat.

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8: Who is this irresistible creature who has an insatiable love for the

I've never seen Rob Zombie perform live. I think that that would be a blast. I think that would be a really fun show. Is he touring right now? I guess it's up to me to find that out. I don't know if he's touring right now. I guess the next show of note that will be in the vicinity would be in Edmonton, Rogers Place, on the 3rd, next Wednesday. It's the Black Keys at Rogers Place. So if you're going to that show, hey, let me know if you're going to that show, and maybe you can be our little correspondent. Let us know how the show goes. Okay. I'm Drake, Half-Ass Drive Show, and Cash and Camping Super Lottery is on now. $510,000 worth of prizes up for grabs. 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You can also call this reasonably easy phone number to remember, 780-532-0506. Now, of note, right now, your focus should be on the early bird draws. There are two of them. Early bird draw numero uno would be the Surf and Saddle with Sky Ridge Glamping. Okay, draw for that one's coming up on Wednesday, next Wednesday, so it's quick. Deadline for ticket purchase, Monday. This coming Monday. So go online and buy your tickets pronto. The early bird draw number two, pardon me, is the Panama Vacation Package. Pretty sweet. Deadline for that one for ticket purchase is the 22nd of June. The draw, June 24th. So I've given you a couple of notes, things to consider. And now the website again, just to ensure that you don't forget it, cashandcamping.com. Buy your tickets now and be in on this, because that is they've got some amazing prizes. Really, really do. Here's Panic at the Disco. I Write Sins, Not Tragedies. 104.7 The GOAT.

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1: I'm Thomas Robertson. Weyerhaeuser has pleaded guilty under the Occupational Health and Safety Act to one count for failing to ensure health and safety of a worker for an incident that took place in November of 2023. As a result of the ruling, Weyerhaeuser has been ordered by the court to pay $355,000 to Northwestern Polytechnic to help develop the Northern Industrial Safety Pathways Program. Officials say the charges come from an incident that took place at a lumber mill near Grand Prairie. OHS says a worker died after using a pike pole to clear an obstruction from a machine. The pole then ejected from the machine and struck a worker. The company and the Crown have up to 30 days to appeal the conviction or penalty. The second annual Teepee Creek Stampede tarp sale saw more than $83,000 spending for advertising space on 18 chuck wagons last night. WPCA driver Luke Tournier's tarp sold for $8,500 by the Dynamic Energy Group, which was the highest bid of the night. The chuck wagon driver says the event is an opportunity for those who aren't at the Calgary Stampede to keep competing.
2: They've got a nice facility and it's a really nice show, so it's, you got to work them anyways and you got to feed them, so it's a beautiful place to go.
1: Tournier, along with 39 other drivers, will be competing this week at the Grand Prairie Stampede. The Claremont RCMP are encouraging partnering agencies to refer youth for Camp Little Buffalo. The camp has been in the Peace Region since around 2001, with the goal of the camp to help kids who may be at risk to help them develop better self-esteem, foster a positive self-image, work on communication skills, and to develop a positive attitude towards police and other community partners. Referrals come from the community and community partners or partnering agencies who work with at-risk youth. This year's camp dates are from July 21st to 23rd for ages 13 to 15 and July 14th to 16th for ages 9 to 12. Local news delivered right to you. 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
0: Good weather.
3: Tonight, a few clouds with a low of 6 degrees. Tomorrow, mainly sunny and 27. And for Friday, 40% chance of rain with a high of 22. We still have that construction for utility work going on 100th Street near 68 Ave. That goes until next Friday, June 5th. Southbound lanes at the intersection are going to be closed with two-way traffic shifted onto the northbound side. If you see anything else going on out there, let us know at 780-357-1047. The Vegas Golden Knights knocked off the Colorado Avalanche 2-1 last night for a four-game sweep of the President's Trophy winners in the Western Conference Finals. No one had that one on their bingo card. Vegas now headed to their third Stanley Cup appearance in 9 seasons. In the Eastern Conference, Carolina holds a 2-1 lead over the Montreal Canadiens. Game 4 goes tonight, just past 6 p.m. At the World Hockey Championships, Canada won Pool B and will now face the U.S. tomorrow in the quarterfinals.
0: Another hour of rock starts now. Hey, rocks.

At Sublime in Ensenada, 104.7 The Goat, everything that rocks. Also, Green Day, The American Dream is killing me. I'm Drake, Half-Ass Drive Show. Hopefully your day is a gooder. It's Stampede time. I get that wrong so often. Stampede time. And really, the thing that I find people are talking about the most. Yes, it's the pro-rodeo action. Absolutely. But what they're talking about the most is people are excited for the Midway. I know. It's like people have never seen a ride anywhere. Like, just drive one of our streets, and that's like being in an amusement park. You see a bit of everything. You got twists, you got bumps, you got turns, you've got things flying in front of you to scare you. You got people cutting you. Like, it's like a Midway. So I'm a little surprised that people are this excited about it. However, if you want to go see the real thing and not risk your life, see the real thing and be completely safe while doing it at the GP Stampede. The Midway Hours kicks off tomorrow, 3 p.m., goes until 11 p.m. Then Friday and Saturday, they have their Midnight Madness. So the Midway is open at 1 o'clock Friday and Saturday and close at midnight. Then on Sunday, still a nice long day of Midway action on the final day, starts at 1 p.m., ends at 10 p.m. Okay, you can also save $10 when you buy an early bird unlimited ride pass, only available until 11 p.m. I guess that would be tonight. I think I'm pretty sure I'm right, but I could come back and just cover my butt and say, "Don't quote me on that." That's a famous line. That's a line that I like falling back on every now and then. So go to gpstompede.com for all the information and call me a liar. I might be lying. Hopefully not, but we'll see. You tell me if I'm lying. Bush now. 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

Cochran and No Regrets. 104.7 The Goat, everything that rocks. I hope you're having a fantastic day. I'm Drake. This is the Half-Assed Drive Show, taking a look at your forecast for today. High 25. A few clouds tonight with a low of 6, and then beautiful again tomorrow. Boy, this is nice weather. Could this be the nicest weather we've had, like, to date?

in 2026? I think so. 27 degrees for tomorrow. Man, oh man. Might see some showers on Friday and Sunday. Some cloud thrown in the middle just for good measure. But you'll get through it just fine. Got some sunshine right now, so soak it up and enjoy it. Here's for I Am Death, The Pretty Reckless, 104.7 The Goat.

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14: Rumors spreading around in that Texas town. 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

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I'm Drake on the Half-Ass Drive Show, and it was my very first day in Grand Prairie, first day on the air. And I had just come off the end of, I think it was this song. And I said, ZZ Top. I was just, honestly, I know, it's not funny, but I was just trying to be clever or something. I don't know. I've been doing that shtick for years, okay? So I said, ZZ Top, because we're in Canada. In Canada, we don't say Z, we say Z. So I thought, I'll try. I got ripped by this who turns out to be a very nice woman. This woman named Tara. And ripped on Facebook. She said, the guy on the radio, I just tuned into this new station and he said ZZ Top. Well, I can't even. She was having none of it. And it was brought to my attention that this comment was made. And I was like, it was just a joke. What, people hate me already after day one? I met Tara at a Storm game. She introduced herself and she said, oh, I hated it so much when you said, then I explained the joke, and it's never good if you have to explain a joke, but I explained the joke and she said, that makes sense. And she apologized. And it was we're pretty much best friends now. Anyway, whenever I play ZZ Top, I now feel like I can never repeat ZZ Top again. And it's ruined for me, and probably not a bad thing. Here's July Talk, something I pronounce perfectly. 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
1: I'm Thomas Robertson. Weyerhaeuser has pleaded guilty under the Occupational Health and Safety Act to one count for failing to ensure health and safety of a worker for an incident that took place in November of 2023. As a result of the ruling, Weyerhaeuser has been ordered by the court to pay $355,000 to Northwestern Polytechnic to help develop the Northern Industrial Safety Pathways Program. Officials say the charges come from an incident that took place at a lumber mill near Grand Prairie. OHS says a worker died after using a pike pole to clear an obstruction from a machine. The pole then ejected from the machine and struck a worker. The company and the Crown have up to 30 days to appeal the conviction or penalty. The second annual Teepee Creek Stampede tarp sale saw more than $83,000 spending for advertising space on 18 chuck wagons last night. WPCA driver Luke Tournier's tarp sold for $8,500 by the Dynamic Energy Group, which was the highest bid of the night. The chuck wagon driver says the event is an opportunity for those who aren't at the Calgary Stampede to keep competing.
2: They've got a nice facility and it's a really nice show, so you got to work them anyways and you got to feed them, so it's a beautiful place to go.
1: Tournier, along with 39 other drivers, will be competing this week at the Grand Prairie Stampede. The Claremont RCMP are encouraging partnering agencies to refer youth for Camp Little Buffalo. The camp has been in the Peace Region since around 2001, with the goal of the camp to help kids who may be at risk to help them develop better self-esteem, foster a positive self-image, work on communication skills, and to develop a positive attitude towards police and other community partners. Referrals come from the community and community partners or partnering agencies who work with at-risk youth. This year's camp dates are from July 21st to 23rd for ages 13 to 15 and July 14th to 16th for ages 9 to 12. Local news delivered right to you. 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
0: Good weather.
3: Tonight, a few clouds with a low of 6 degrees. Tomorrow, mainly sunny and 27. And for Friday, 40% chance of rain with a high of 22. We still have that construction for utility work going on 100 Street near 68 Ave. That goes until next Friday, June 5th. Southbound lanes at the intersection are going to be closed with two-way traffic shifted onto the northbound side. If you see anything else going on out there, let us know at 780-357-1047.
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3: The Vegas Golden Knights knocked off the Colorado Avalanche 2-1 last night for a four-game sweep of the President's Trophy winners in the Western Conference Finals. No one had that one on their bingo card. Vegas now headed to their third Stanley Cup appearance in 9 seasons. In the Eastern Conference, Carolina holds a 2-1 lead over the Montreal Canadiens. Game 4 goes tonight, just past 6 p.m. At the World Hockey Championships, Canada won Pool B and will now face the U.S. tomorrow in the quarterfinals.
0: Line them up. 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

Sum 41, Dopamine, 104.7 The Goat, Everything That Rocks, also Metallica, Wherever I May Roam. Hopefully you're having a good one. I'm Drake on the Half-Ass Drive Show. Take a look at your forecast a little bit later on because we might see some rain heading into the weekend for the GP Stompede. Course kicks off today, and then the midway gets going tomorrow. But I will drop this in here. Pardon me. In case you see the Goat Cruiser out and about, powered by Ken Sargent GMC Buick, just, I guess since it's GP Stompede time, you would say instead of hi, you would say howdy. And when you see us out, you can actually qualify to win a $100 gas card and a 5-pack of car washes courtesy of New Horizon Co-op. So Jason's going to be making the draw on Monday morning for the gas card and car washes because it is the end of May this weekend and we're into June. So we're into our brand new month of qualifying. So whenever you see the Goat Cruiser out and about, just hit us up. Say, this weekend, howdy, and qualify. You can go online to mygrandprairienow.com for more information. 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

Youngblood, Zombie, 104.7, The Goat, also Collective Soul with Gel. Hopefully you had a fantastic day. I'm Drake, Half-Ass Drive Show, taking a look at your forecast for tonight. Dip to a low of around 6 degrees, few clouds as well, mainly sunny and gorgeous again. This is like the nicest 2 days in a row I think that we've had so far in 2026. 27 for a high on Thursday. Friday might take a little bit of a turn. 22, nice high there, but we do have a 40% chance of seeing some rain. Hopefully not. Fingers crossed it stays away, but there is that possibility. So if you're headed to the GP Stompede, dress accordingly. Cloudy on Saturday with a high of 17. Cools off a touch on Sunday as well with a high of 14 degrees and a possibility of rain again. So check the forecast anytime you like at mygrandprairienow.com. 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

That's Lenny Kravitz and Fly Away 104.7 The Goat, Everything That Rocks. I'm Drake and I am out, but I'm going to leave you with a couple of reminders. Okay, we've got Jason back with The Goat's Morning Breath 6 to 10 tomorrow, and this will be your last opportunity to win tickets to the GP Stompede. Check out the Chuck Wagon races on Saturday at 5 p.m. as well as pick up a couple of midway passes. You'll want those as well. So tune in to Jason. Then Jen will be back at 10 a.m. tomorrow, and then I'm off. So Spencer is kind enough to fill in for me while I'm away Thursday and Friday. I'm actually flying to Minneapolis to go to my niece's graduation, her high school graduation. And you know how they do seem to anyway, how they seem to do everything bigger in the United States. Here's a perfect example. My niece Amelie's high school graduation is being held at US Bank Stadium. That's that new stadium downtown where the Minnesota Vikings play. Yeah, crazy, huh? Apparently the school paid $100,000 to rent it for just a few hours. And lots of people are going to be there apparently, but quite a big deal. So it'll be kind of weird and cool to see at the same time. So be good to Spencer while I'm away, would you? And you have a great night. Make it a safe one. Here's 3 Days Grace, home, 104.7 The Goat.

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